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1: Well, you know how, again, we love our lists on the show. I've stumbled across an interesting list. Rock stars whose solo careers flopped. Because, let's be honest, many rock stars have pursued that solo career, whether it's because of a band breakup or artistic differences. But, you know what they say, the grass isn't always greener on the other side. Hey, it's Battle. Looking at the top 10 list of rock stars whose solo career flopped. Coming in at number 3, Steven Tyler. Remember when he did that country career? Yeah, that didn't do very well. Gene Simmons coming in at number 2. And number 1 on the list, Freddie Mercury. Yeah, he just wasn't good as just Freddie Mercury. It had to have been Freddie Mercury with Queen. Also on the list, Vince Neil, Scott Stapp from Creed, Boy George, Noel Gallagher. Who do you think is a rock star whose solo career flopped? Tap that talk back, Mike, while listening on the iHeartRadio app today.
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1: Now, we've mostly all experienced this. You're walking your grocery cart to the drop-off space, and you see someone hopping in their car and then just leaving their cart in the middle of the parking lot. You roll your eyes, right? Hey, what's going on? It's Battle. 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The highlights include parents letting kids run wild in certain public places, men who wear baseball caps inside. Who is judging people for wearing baseball caps inside? Hell, I'm wearing a hat right now. Are you secretly judging me? What is something that you quietly judge somebody for? Hit that talk back, Mike, while listening on the iHeartRadio app.
2: 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Q95 has declared the official "It Can Wait Until Monday" weekend. Turn it up, ignore the world.

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Thou shalt complain about 465 traffic while contributing to it. 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
1: Now, for decades, when the workday wrapped up in the office, you could count on at least a few coworkers meeting up for happy hour, right? Hey, what's going on? It's Battle. Happy hour actually has evolved from the old routine of hitting the bar after work, according to 3 in 5 Americans in a new survey. They say that Friday is still the most popular day to do it, but 60% say that it's no longer just going out for drinks at the end of the day. It's also a way to relax and unwind and de-stress. They say that these days, 32% of people prefer at-home happy hours where they can just hang out in the backyard or on the porch. If you do participate in happy hour, what does yours typically look like? I'm just curious. Do you do it at a bar or do you just have everybody at your house? Because let's be honest, I don't want people at my house from work because they're going to want to talk about work stuff. When I'm at home, I don't want to talk about work stuff.
2: No.
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1: Have you ever looked at a bowl of chicken soup and thought, ooh, man, that would be better with a little vodka in it? Yeah, I didn't think so. Hey, it's Battle. Food and Wine says bone broth cocktails are having a moment right now because we're putting protein in everything. And turns out, actually not a new idea. There is a drink called a Bloody Bull. Basically, it's just a Bloody Mary with bone broth in it. And there's a bar in New Orleans that has been serving them since the 1950s. I don't know about you, but I don't think I'm going to be adding bone broth to my whiskey sour anytime soon.
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Wrapping things up here on your Friday night. Appreciate you letting me spend some time with you. 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By the way, where are you grilling out? 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I'll swing by. I'll bring the ice. And beer, too.

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All those are part of R16.

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Yes, we're real. 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
4: You know, I did not see one semi on the freeway today when I came in. 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
1: Money for summer.
2: Oh, it's summer? Nice. Wait, gas is flirting with $4 a gallon. 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And beer now apparently requires financing.
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0: and Tom.
1: They just like confess stuff to you. It's like, hey, I gotta go pick my ex-husband up. I'm tired of his excuse me.
2: Al, I did it yesterday.
3: It's okay. Yesterday.
4: We got it.
2: Yeah.
1: All right. Good job.

Linda from finance like a 10th Street pothole. Congratulations. You made it to the weekend. 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It's fine. We had our license reinstated.

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Q95 has declared the official "It Can Wait Until Monday" weekend. Turn it up, ignore the world, rock like no one's watching. Dude, I'm sorry, I was watching. That was f***ing weird.

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Guaranteed human.

0: kid just like confess stuff to you. 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
0: All right. 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
6: The first ever X Games League Championship is going down live, and New Orleans has the call.

The devil went down to Georgia. 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
6: The first ever X Games League Championship is going down live, and New Orleans has the call. 3 days of elite action sports, a season's worth of competition, coming down to one final weekend. 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
1: Attention. All tasks requiring effort are hereby canceled. Q95 has declared the official "It Can Wait Until Monday" weekend. Turn it up, ignore the world, rock like no one's watching. Dude, I'm sorry, I was watching. That was f***ing weird.

0: Sadamigo, Frigamall Industries, Cancun, Mexico.
1: Sadamigo, Frigamall Industries, Cancun, Mexico.
2: You know what I noticed, Christy?
3: What?
2: You talked about, you've said this often, you don't care for mayonnaise or creamy or sort of condiments and things like that. But everybody still insists that you should. Like, you were just assaulted in the green room.
3: I know, my God.
2: Everybody came in. Well, one other person said they agreed with you, but but everybody else was, well, no, you got to have that. You got to eat this.
3: You got to try that. No.
2: You just want to scream, I don't like it.
4: Do you like creamed corn?
3: Yes. It doesn't have mayonnaise in it.
4: How do you know?
3: I don't like Mexican street corn because it does have.
5: You don't like the elote?
3: Yeah, it has mayonnaise in it.
2: Oh, yeah. Uh-huh.
3: Yeah,
6: aren't there foods you didn't like when you were young and now you still?
2: Yes. Yeah, absolutely.
3: I hated cheese as a kid. Now I love it.
6: I hated onions and now I eat
3: them.
4: Okay, well, we all change. Taste change. We just had a little.

0: What do you do about it? And that's what we're encouraging kids.
1: Yeah.
2: Well, go see a great live show with Devo. Hey, thanks for all the great art over the years, Mark. We are big fans. And best of luck with the tour.

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Well, a heat advisory sounds a lot better than an extreme heat warning. So, yeah, while it's still hot today, it's not extreme, per se. We'll take it. Happy 4th of July. It's the All-American 250 with George Thorogood on Q95.

0: Happy 4th of July from Q95. I'm Jilly. How this guy thought he would go unnoticed and get away with this is baffling. He was doing some grocery shopping, and by doing some grocery shopping, I mean stealing groceries. Surveillance footage shows him picking up two packs of ribeyes and a fairly large brisket and shoving them down his pants. Other shoppers are just looking at him like, dude, what are you doing? But he just looks around like, oh, nothing to see here. But he wasn't done. He kind of waddles over to the alcohol section and starts trying to shove a bottle of wine in his pants, too. Now, again, by this time, it's fairly obvious what's going on. So employees are ready to confront him. He tries to run, but the dude's got steaks of brisket and wine down his pants. He ain't moving fast. They were able to catch him and get back the would-be stolen goods. Dinner plans ruined for this man.
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Metallica for Steven says he's already cracked open his first beer of the morning for the 4th of July in Fishers. My man, thanks for listening. 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

0: Happy 4th of July. 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I'm Jilly. One thing about Americans, we do not like to share our fries. A new survey of more than 2,000 U.S. adults reveals that 60% of people have admitted they have ordered extra fries just so they wouldn't have to share. Yeah, you gotta think ahead. Because no matter who you're with, even if they say, no, I don't want any fries, you know they're gonna steal some of your fries. It's somehow like a natural reaction when French fries are around to just take some. And a lot of the times, I don't even think people realize they're doing it. Like if I'm making a quick drive-thru run, I ask my husband, you want anything? No. No fries, nothing. No, I'm good. I get my food, inevitably, he's reaching in the bag, pulling out a couple fries. Like, oh, they just smelled good. You knew they would.
1: Money for summer.
2: Oh, it's summer? Nice.
1: 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Gas is flirting with $4 a gallon. The electric bill is making you rethink the Amish lifestyle. And beer now apparently requires financing.
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12: At the zoo, let's play a game. 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

Portland's famous hot dog eating contest gets underway at noon. Although, is it really a contest anymore? We know everyone's favorite adopted Hoosier, Joey Chestnut's going to win this thing. I mean, last year he ate 70 and a half, and second place was 46 and a half. It's an exhibition for Joey Chestnut. 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

You get 24 hours of A Christmas Story on TBS for Christmas, but for the 4th of July, it's all about Rocky. I believe AMC's doing the Rocky movie marathon again this year, right? They should be. This one, of course, from Rocky III. It's Survivor on Q95.

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0: and Holiday, part of the All-American 250. Happy 4th. It's Q95. I'm Jilly. This guy's kind of brilliant. He's a therapist, and he noticed that a lot of his clients who are men would come into his office and just not really open up. They'd feel kind of uncomfortable talking about their feelings, understandable. So he had the idea to start doing therapy sessions at a golf simulator. He says the results are incredible. He has patients come in who have never shared anything or really talked much. And once they start playing on this golf simulator, they get to chatting. And next thing you know, we got a full-blown therapy session. The more laid-back environment, there's an activity. People probably aren't feeling as nervous or as awkward. And instead of saying, hey, I'm going to therapy, which is hard for some people to say, just have to say, hey, I'm going to go hit some golf balls.
1: Another week of pretending to care about work emails and avoiding Linda from finance like a 10th Street pothole. Congratulations. You made it to the weekend. Time to turn off your brain and let Q95 take the wheel. It's fine. We had our license

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Tommy Lee is an absolute hoot at a wedding. His younger son with Pam Anderson, Dylan, got married and he shared some photos on his Instagram. Good to see Pam and Tommy together again with their kid. With their clothes on, of course. It's Q95.

0: Happy 4th of July from all of us here on Q95. I'm Jilly. I guess this really kind of helps the argument for the autonomous vehicles, the driverless ride shares. In Detroit, two women requested a ride share, and when the driver pulled up, things seemed normal enough. They had been drinking. They were actually continuing to drink. They had their own liquor with them when they got in the vehicle, but they were being smart. They didn't want to drink and drive. Now, seemingly their ride share driver was not being as smart, allegedly admitting that, quote, I'd been sipping before grabbing a bottle of alcohol and then offering the two women shots. They say before they could even fully process what was going on, the rideshare crashed into a parked car, rolled over several times. Luckily, everyone's okay. Now, of course, police are looking into this. The rideshare company is looking into the driver, but he's highly rated. Well, yeah, he's probably got 5 stars since he gives out free alcohol.
1: Attention. All tasks requiring effort are hereby canceled. Q95 has declared the official It Can Wait Until Monday weekend. Turn it up, ignore the world, rock like no one's watching. Dude, I'm sorry, I was watching. That was f***ing weird.

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Living on a Prayer, Bon Jovi on the All-American 250 on Q95. The Fever have had a week off, and Caitlin Clark says it's been very helpful as she tries to get back from that back injury. She says she will be out tomorrow against Vegas, but she's feeling much better. Q95.

0: You'll hear from Aerosmith next with the All-American 250 on Q95. Happy 4th of July. I'm Jilly. Of course, you can name your baby whatever you choose to. It's just that some people choose to name their baby terrible, terrible things. Like this woman who is insisting on naming her baby chlamydia. Her sister says she initially thought it was a joke, but oh no, she's quite serious, saying, well, I'm spelling it with a K. It's different. Yes, but it's still pronounced chlamydia. The mom says she just loves the sound of the word, thinks it's a beautiful name, and she doesn't really care what anyone thinks. And I respect that, but you gotta think about this kid going to school in a few years and what she's gonna go through. Do teachers still call roll? Like, is there a chlamydia here? Do we have chlamydia?
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This would be a good 4th of July to know someone with a pool. 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Happy 4th of July. Gunner's next. It's Q95.

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0: Cube 95, Motley Crue on an all-American 4th of July weekend. And we've got our date, Motley Crue, the return of the Carnival of Sins tour. Is that a Saturday? 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
1: Hey, we don't want to brag, but we did just win a new iPhone after downloading a movie illegally. 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

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This is Gunner. Now, we did not invent sex, but we got pretty good at sex, drugs, and rock and roll. And sadly, we've lost a lot of artists along the way, like Scott Weiland, who checked out, what was that, 2015? He was 48 years old.

0: Q95's All-American 250 with Creed. It is Gunner. Well, this is All-American. Check it out, beer drinkers. NASCAR legend Michael Waltrip's Brewing Company has partnered with North Carolina-based breakfast chain Famous Toastery, and they are launching a first-of-its-kind breakfast-inspired brunch beer. Huh? How about this? The beer is called Classic Cinnamon Roll Ale. Oh, bring it to me. You can have your Bloody Mary, mimosa, screwdriver. Give me the brunch beer from Waltrip. Classic Cinnamon Roll Ale. Here I come.
1: Another week of pretending to care about work emails. And avoiding Linda from finance like a 10th Street pothole. Congratulations. You made it to the weekend. Time to turn off your brain and let Q95 take the wheel. It's fine. We had our license reinstated.

Hard to Handle from the Black Crowes. You know, they do that so well. Everybody thinks it's their song. That's a cover song. Otis Redding wrote and recorded that back in the day. Yeah, the Sitting on the Dock of the Bay guy. It's Gunner. We got the Black Crowes coming up on Friday, July 17th at Ruoff. We hope to see you there.

0: Hey, we'd love to hear from you this weekend. 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Remarkable.
1: My dad told me he's never listened to Eruption.
0: What?
1: By Van Halen, and I wanted to show it to him, so I was curious if you guys could play it for me. It'd be much appreciated.
0: All right, here we go.

Q95, an all-American 4th of July weekend. You know, Billy Gibbons was in a band called the Moving Sidewalks back in the late 60s. Somehow they ended up opening up for Jimi Hendrix. And Jimi Hendrix called the 19-year-old Gibbons America's best young guitar player. Now, that's a pretty good start. It's

0: Q95 rocks on an all-American 4th of July weekend. Nothing but American rock artists. This is Gunner. Well, it's the American dream to go into grandma's attic and like, oh my God, look at this. An original Picasso worth $1 million. Well, here's an all-American story. A kid in Portland, Oregon, 19-year-old Quinn Brown, he was at his local Goodwill store, and he spotted a golden purple short-sleeved Lakers jacket that had Chamberlain stitched on it. Yep, it was a real Wilt Chamberlain item from his Lakers days. He bought it for $3. They speculate it'll sell for $250,000 and probably go for more than that because people get really emotional about basketball heroes and memorabilia. Wow. See, that kind of story is not happening in Pakistan.
1: Attention. All tasks requiring effort are hereby canceled. Q95 has declared the official It Can Wait Until Monday weekend. Turn it up, ignore the world, rock like no one's watching. Dude, I'm sorry, I was watching. That was f***ing weird.

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4th of July, yep, America's 250 years old. And man, if you're going to be rocking out back tonight, grab that smart speaker, dial us up hands-free. 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

0: Oh, man, that is a good one. Q95's All-American 4th of July weekend, Alice Cooper. Hey, we're going in and out of the archives all weekend long. It's Gunner. All right, so be safe if you're shooting off your own fireworks tonight. Man, I'll tell you, I'll share here. The Bicentennial, 1976. My father got transferred from Chicago to Philadelphia. It was incredible being in Philadelphia for the Bicentennial, going to Freedom Hall. Got to see the Liberty Bell, put my finger in the crack, and impress your friends tonight at the fireworks. How did the Liberty Bell get its crack? Hunter Biden. There you go. Mystery solved.
1: 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It costs money.
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Hey, you can't do a 4th of July All-American Rock Weekend without Tom Petty. It's Gunner. Yeah, we continue all weekend long, only American rockers. We say no, Canada. No, Great Britain. No, Australia. Here we are at the Red Hot Chili Peppers, Q95. Have a

of July. Sublime new album, Until the Sun Explodes, out with Jacob Knoll, Bradley Knoll's son. Says he's glad he was able to get Sublime going again, but he's done with new music with them. All right.

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0: rocking your weekend. Happy 4th of July as Q95 rocks. Hi, it's Chad, Mr. Jovi there. Getting ready for his Madison Square Garden residency as soon as they clean up all the Taylor Swift wedding stuff. Tickets have been sold out for a while, but there are lots of tickets. Free show, I believe it's the 7th through like the 27th, something like that. Tickets available third-party sites, and I was online, I found a couple, and I'll just be honest with you, I didn't search it. There's a news article. I will always be honest with you. There's a newspaper article. You can get some tickets as cheap as like $225 per seat if you want to go see Bon Jovi at Madison Square Garden during that residency before he goes overseas. Nirvana, Green Day. More for your 4th of July next.
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2: 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Nice. 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The electric bill is making you rethink the Amish lifestyle. And beer now apparently requires financing.
1: Q95.